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6: Showers likely tomorrow. It's going to be 86, then mostly sunny, 84 to start the weekend Friday. Ledbrick, 102 South at Teddy Swim.

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1027. So it's Ben L. Langley, who's going to be at the Coliseum on Saturday with Houston, Texas. Number one in the countdown last night. Find out coming up in less than 15 minutes, 9 o'clock. 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

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That's the one called Freaking Out on Electric 102.7. It's up to Katrina in South Charleston tonight. 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
5: Capital City weather.
6: Good chance of rain tomorrow. It's going to be up to 86. Then a few clouds, mostly sunny though, and 84 on Friday. Two Ledge Break, 102.7 at Kehlani.

0: 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Ariana Grande is coming up in less than 10 minutes. Also, Somber Homewrecker on the way, too. This is Alex Warren.
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Back morning tomorrow, ready to kick off Thursday. Coming up 6 to 10, it's Audrey Hobart and Sue.

The National Weather Service in Charleston, West Virginia has issued a severe thunderstorm warning for Meigs County in southeastern Ohio, East Central Vinton County in southeastern Ohio, southwestern Athens County in southeastern Ohio, north central Mason County in western West Virginia, until 11:45 p.m. Eastern Daylight Time. At 11:19 p.m. Eastern Daylight Time, a severe thunderstorm was located near Albany, moving southeast at 40 miles per hour. Hazard, 60 miles per hour wind gusts. Source, radar indicated. Impact, expect damage to roofs, siding, and trees. Locations impacted include Pomeroy, Albany, Racine, Rutland, New Haven, Mason, Tupper's Plains, Middleport, Chester, Syracuse, Hartford City, Lakin, Dyesville, Darwin, Harrisonville, Dexter, and Carpenter.

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7: Showers likely tomorrow. It's going to be 86, then mostly sunny. Few clouds, 84 on Friday. It's Electric 102.7.

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Izzy, Wade, Chantel back tomorrow at 6. 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

This is a flash flood warning for the following counties in West Virginia, Jackson and Mason, and the following counties in Ohio, Gallia and Meigs. Issued at 3:10 a.m. Eastern Daylight Time. The National Weather Service in Charleston has issued a flash flood warning for Central Gallia County in southeastern Ohio, Southern Meigs County in southeastern Ohio, West Central Jackson County in northwestern West Virginia, Northern Mason County in western West Virginia, until 6:15 a.m. Eastern Daylight Time. At 3:10 a.m. Eastern Daylight Time, Doppler radar indicated thunderstorms producing heavy rain across the warned area. Between 1 and 1.5 inches of rain have fallen. Additional rainfall amounts of 1 to 2 inches are possible in the warned area. Flash flooding is ongoing or expected to begin shortly. Hazard: flash flooding caused by thunderstorms. Source: radar indicated. Impact: flash flooding of small creeks and streams, urban areas, highways, streets and underpasses, as well as other poor drainage and low-lying areas. Some locations that will experience flash flooding include Point Pleasant, Gallipolis, Rio Grande, New Haven, Middleport, Henderson, Leon, Cheshire, Adamsville, Lakin, Galapagos Ferry, Kiger, Letart, Southside, Mount Alto, Gage and Centerpoint. Repeating, a flash flood warning has been issued until 6:15 a.m. Eastern Daylight Time for the following counties in West Virginia, Jackson and Mason, and the following counties in Ohio, Gallia and Meigs.

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This is a flash flood warning for the following counties in West Virginia, Jackson and Mason, and the following counties in Ohio, Gallia and Meigs. Issued at 5:39 a.m. Eastern Daylight Time. The National Weather Service in Charleston has extended the flash flood warning for Central Gallia County in southeastern Ohio, Southern Meigs County in southeastern Ohio, West Central Jackson County in northwestern West Virginia, Northern Mason County in western West Virginia, until 8:15 a.m. Eastern Daylight Time. At 5:39 a.m. Eastern Daylight Time, Doppler radar indicated thunderstorms producing heavy rain across the warned area. Between 3 and 4 inches of rain have fallen. Additional rainfall amounts of 0.5 to 1 inches are possible in the warned area. Flash flooding is ongoing or expected to begin shortly. Hazard, flash flooding caused by thunderstorms. Source, radar indicated. Impact, flash flooding of small creeks and streams, urban areas, highways, streets and underpasses, as well as other poor drainage and low-lying areas. Some locations that will experience flash flooding include Point Pleasant, Gallipolis, Rio Grande, New Haven, Middleport, Henderson, Leon, Cheshire, Adamsville, Lakin, Galapagos Ferry, Kiger, Letart, Southside, Mount Alto, Gage and Centerpoint. Turn around, don't drown when encountering flooded roads. Most flood deaths occur in vehicles. Report flooding to the National Weather Service by calling toll-free 800-401-9535 when you can do so safely. Repeating, the flash flood warning has been extended until 8:15 a.m. Eastern Daylight Time for the following counties in West Virginia, Jackson and Mason, and the following counties in Ohio, Gallia and Meigs.

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0: Izzy, Wayne, and Chantel, welcome to a Think of Me Thursday. One step closer.
1: Hi, everybody.
2: If you got something going on today, you need some positive vibes, make sure you hit us up. Let us know. 888-937-4487.
0: I want to start talking about puppies.
2: Puppies! Yes.
0: A dozen of Labrador puppies.
2: Oh.
0: They were all from the same litter. And they just got back together with their mom and dad to celebrate their first birthday. Aww. Last year, vets expected the mom to have 6 or 7, but mama was like, oh no, baby, we got 12 in here.
1: 12?
2: That's a lot
0: 12.
2: Of
0: Whoa. Yeah, the puppies' owners have stayed connected, and some of the dogs still hang out regularly. But for the birthday reunion, all 12 pups returned for a party together. They even had dog-friendly cake and potty hats.
1: You think the mom was like, oh no.
0: I bet she was. I'm going outside. It's on the Good News Network if you want to, like, I think there's a video up there.
2: Dad had to pick up a second job sniffing drugs at the airport.
1: That'd
2: be funny.
1: I need a description of these puppies. Like, what kind of labs are they? Silver, chocolate?
2: Silver.
1: Silver labs.
2: Those are gray.
0: Those are silver labs?
1: They call them silver labs.
0: These look like golden. Golden. Yeah, they're golden.
1: They're all golden?
0: Yep.
1: There wasn't one chocolate in there?
0: Nope.
1: Oh, well, that's not fun.
3: And there's one with a hat on, with a little birthday hat
2: on. He's got a birthday hat on.
1: Aww.
0: Oh, my gosh. My teeth are going to fall out.

0: It's just too sweet.
1: Boosie's mad. You're just looking at the pictures.
2: Or did he be livid?
3: Charleston's new way to wake up. Wake up, wake up. It's Izzy, Wade Hill, and Chantel on Electric 102.7, the Capital City's number one hit music station.

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0: It's Electric with Izzy Wade and Chantel. What are two things that are great on their own but terrible together?
1: Chocolate and peanut butter. No, I'm just kidding.
2: Ah, I was about to say.
1: I'm just kidding.
0: Good thing you took that back.
1: No, that's
0: fast.
1: The only way I like chocolate and peanut butter.
0: It's going to be smushed together in a ghost shape.
1: A ghost shape.
0: Can you
1: shape.
0: Tell me why the shaped Reese's are superior to all other, to like the round Reese's? I know, Izzy, you can't pull the panties off the ghost shaped.
2: Golly. I don't know why that shook me like that, dog. That, wow.
1: I literally, in my head, I was like, well, it's been a good run.
0: All the things you say, and you're like, oh, jeez.
2: I know. It's just because it came out of your mouth. I'm like, ah.
0: You know how often you talk about peeling the panties off Reese cups?
2: I know. I'm nasty.
1: No, but he doesn't call them panties. He calls them draws.
2: Yeah. I feel like panties.
1: I'm going to pull them draws off the Reese cups. Yeah,
2: I feel like draws ain't as shocking as what you said.
0: I knew it felt off. That's why.
1: Yeah.
0: It's drawers.
1: Yeah.
0: It's, yeah, draws. So anyway, pizza and ice cream.
1: Gross.
2: Gross.
0: That's what I'm saying. They're great separate.
1: Separate.
2: Yeah, they're but together. Together.
0: You want to know who has done this?
1: Somebody put pizza and ice cream together?
0: Can you guess?
1: It better not be Ben and Jerry's or Baskin's.
0: Worse.
1: What?
0: PH.
2: Wow.
1: Why? Your husband?
2: Why would he do that?
1: Put pizza and ice cream and you married him anyway?
0: He didn't, but he bought it. Somebody put pizza ice cream out and he bought it. And I opened up the freezer and I went, ugh, what is this? There was like one bite missing out of it. He said, I just had to try it. I said, well, how was it? He's like, disgusting.
2: The way you gagged is the way I gagged when you said panties.
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0: It's electric with Izzy, Wade, and Chantel. Izzy is off today. You still got the duo here.
1: That's right. We've got you, babe.
0: So something that causes apparently a lot of arguments is mealtime. And this may not be exactly where you think I'm going to go with this.
1: I was going to say.
0: What do you think?
1: I'm thinking, like, when you say mealtime arguments, yeah. It's like, what does everybody want for dinner?
0: What does everybody want for... We argued about it last night, as a matter of fact.
1: Especially having kids. Like, just being PH and I alone,
0: yeah.
1: We're like, what do you want? I don't know. What do you want? What do you want? And I'm like, if we say, I don't know, one more time, I'm going to lose it.
0: Well, here's a little cheat code.
1: Okay.
0: Here's a little I learned this a long time ago for that particular argument. If you're the dude, say...

0: guess where we're going for dinner.
1: I've seen that.
0: And wherever she guesses, that's where you're going.
1: That is a very smart way to do
0: it. That's a good cheat code. Now, we didn't do that last night. We ended up having pizza. But that's not where I'm going with this.
1: We ended up fighting and having pizza.
0: Yeah. It's not about what you're eating. It's about how fast or how slow you're eating.
1: Okay, cousin Cody and I get in this fight.
0: I've never gotten, like, I've always eaten way too fast. Always. I don't know why. Because I didn't grow up hungry.
1: I was well fed.
0: You know what I mean? I was fat. I'll just say it. I was fat when I was a youngster.
1: Obese.
0: But it wasn't, I don't think it was necessarily my fault. I think I had like 9 broken bones in a matter of like 2 years.
1: That sounds like a problem.
0: It was a real problem. It was an accident. I grew too fast and I was clumsy. And I was just having all kinds of accidents.
1: You're like that baby giraffe.
0: I was literally I was like, I can't walk. I'm having problems. So I don't know why, but I've always eaten. I love food. Like, food's a problem. But I've always eaten too fast. But specifically, the problem is the eating speed gaps in relationships is starting to cause issues for people. Where the dude is eating so fast and the girl or the woman is slower.
1: That's true with PH as well. Like, he will have his meal done, yeah, and I'm like 5 bites in. And I'm like, what in the world? He's like, you need to start getting your food like 10 minutes before I do.
0: Well, have you seen those TikTok video trends where it's like the girl tries to keep up with her husband's or her boyfriend's eating speed?
1: Yeah.
0: And she can't do it? Like, we're just built differently. I mean, yes, we're bigger in most cases, and we take bigger bites. But I don't know, for some reason, there's a difference in the mechanism there.
1: I don't know what it is. I think it is the bite size. Like, y'all have huge mouths. I don't know.
0: Now, listen. I don't know that those who live in glass houses should throw stones.
1: What are you saying?
0: I'm not saying you have a big mouth, but I'm saying I've seen you go at those egg bites.
1: Dude, I have a problem. And talk about a real problem.
0: It's a good thing I don't like eggs, because I could see myself like doing the reach over and like try to grab a bite.
1: You get stabbed straight
0: stabbing me with a fork.
1: Stab, stab, stab, stab. I would. It's a plastic fork, but it would do some damage. I'm telling you right now.
0: So is that a thing? I mean, is it a real problem for everybody, I guess?
1: Yeah. So cousin Cody and I, it's actually the opposite. He is super slow eating. So, like, we'll go to Chipotle, and I'll be finished with my bowl, and yeah, he looks like he's barely touched his. And I'm like, oh, my gosh, what is wrong with you? I was like, come on, speed up. And then he'll take, like, half of it to go with him.
0: But you know what? Knowing Cody, I can see that. I mean, that totally tracks. So is that the move then? Do you have a conversation on the front end and be like, listen? Like, I can understand if you're going to eat before a concert or before plans or something like that. Like, okay, we got to be out of here by a certain time so we can make it to X. But otherwise, I mean, unless you just want to avoid an argument, maybe have a conversation and go, I don't want to have a fight today. So I'm going to need you to get full and get a box.
1: I was going to say, I wouldn't call it a fight. Like, we just joke around about it at this point.
0: Yeah.
1: And I actually blame Cody, because growing up, I was like, maybe you were trying to always steal my food. And that's why I eat so fast around you. Because it's like only him I feel like I eat fast.
0: Oh, really?
1: Yeah.
0: Hey, it's not just him.
1: Do I eat fast around you?
0: You eat fast around me as well.
1: Really?
0: And we don't like the same things, but you eat fast around me.
1: I mean, that's true. At the bucket the other day, I was like finished with my quesadilla, and I was like, you haven't ate a single... We did have a fight, didn't we?
0: Yeah.
1: I was like, you haven't ate a single bite.
0: You were about... Like, you were counting my wings.
1: I was counting his nuggies.
0: And I'm like, well, if you want one, just go ahead and get one. She's like, you already put your napkin on him. I wasn't going to go in.
1: You did. He had one left, and instead of offering it, he threw his napkin on top of it.
0: But now, to be fair, they just ate 4 pepperoni rolls and chicken quesadillas.
1: We asked if you wanted one.
0: No, I wasn't going to get in trouble.
1: We were hungry, girls.
0: I'd draw back a stump.
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1: I love it.
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0: answered back fairly quickly. Yeah, you didn't text me back until
1: this morning. Yeah.
0: So
1: I
0: that's
1: accurate. I was trying my best to be a good boy.
0: But good job. I was not. I kept playing on my phone and I was like, go to sleep. Even Denali, the puppy, was like, hey, it's time. Put your phone down. So
1: Jarvis puts himself to bed every night.
0: Oh, like tucks himself in?
1: He literally at 10 o'clock every night, he gets down in the floor at the end of the bed and looks at us and he'll like do a cry. And I'm like, you want to go get in bed? And he runs and gets in bed. He's like, tuck me in. So we put him in his crate, put the blanket over.
0: That's so pitiful.
1: Anywho, I digress.
0: I digress. Speaking of cute little animals, if that's what I sent you. Was this article, this was from a local news station here in West Virginia, and it was like, West Virginia's regular squirrel season starts soon, which seems normal enough. Like, we're about that.
1: Have you ever been squirrel hunting?
0: So when I was like a kid, I remember my uncle tried to take me, and like I had the squirrel in my sights.
1: Yeah.
0: And I was like, I can't do it. I was like, it's so cute.
1: Oh.
0: So I put the gun down and I was like, you want to go get lunch? He was like, just do it. It's okay. I was like, no.
1: That's on brand.
0: I was like, I can't. So I've never been able to.
1: Okay.
0: Like, I even will almost wreck myself trying to dodge squirrels. You know, when they're dumb and they run out in front of you?
1: Yeah.
0: Kind of like, I guess, most animals.
1: I was going to say at that point, I mean, if it's a bunny, yes. But if it's a squirrel, I'm like, that's natural selection, baby.
0: Is it a size thing? You're like, if it's smaller than a bunny.
1: No. Sometimes bunnies are small, but I just don't want, like, bunnies are adorable and I don't want to hit a bunny for anything.
0: Squirrels and chipmunks aren't cute.
1: Squirrels and chipmunks are adorable, but I feel like there's way more of them than bunnies. There may not be. It's just something I tell myself in my head.
0: You're like, this is my version of hunting.
1: And I'm like, God apparently wasn't favoring that squirrel.
0: He didn't tell you to get out of the road. So what caught my attention was the picture. I texted this to Wade, and I was like, why would you choose the cutest picture of a squirrel for this? Like, the article is talking about squirrel hunting, and it is the most adorable picture of a squirrel. Like, the little guy, it's zoomed in, his fluffy tail sticking up. He's holding a nut in his hand, and he's like...
1: Well, you're not going to... Nobody's going to want to hunt a squirrel if it looks like it's got the mange.
0: Who would want to hunt that squirrel?
1: That squirrel looks like it would have some juicy meat.
0: Oh, he's so cute, though.
1: But he's like, fat.
0: I feel like we're going to have to put this up on our Facebook page. Because, like, he's holding the nut in his little itty-bitty hands.
1: Yeah.
0: And he barely has his mouth open. Like, he's about to take a bite.
1: Right.
0: And then you can only imagine what happens 2 seconds. I bet he didn't even get to enjoy that nut. Nothing?
1: I mean, he may not.
0: Enjoy.
1: It was a good distraction, I guess.
0: Enjoy squirrel season.
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0: It's Electric with Izzy Wade and Chantel, and I think we all have our moments of acting like a toddler.
1: Oh.
0: Right? Like,
1: yeah.
0: Now and then.
2: Guilty.
0: And the moment it seems to happen the most is when you have those household chores to do.
1: When you're doing a chore you don't want to do?
0: I almost mixed household with chores, and I had to really correct myself. I was like, chores.
1: Chores.
0: So, what is it? What is your chore that you're like, I don't want to?
1: There are some chores I don't enjoy doing, but I don't really have a chore where I'm like, and start throwing a fit. That was a Chewbacca noise.
0: That was like a chihuahua.
1: That's what happens. But I will say, as an adult, I never thought I would get so upset over how somebody arranges the dishes in the dishwasher.
0: Yeah.
1: And I'm like, why are you not doing it the right way?
0: See, I don't care. PH does. Like, if he's standing in the kitchen and I'm going to load the dishwasher, I'm going to be like, you just do it.
1: Yeah.
0: I'm like, you take a hold of this, because
1: it drives me insane, man.
0: It's kind of like Jenga. Like, I just kind of see where it fits.
1: Yeah.
0: And go from there.
1: If you do it the right way, you can get everything in there.
0: Mm. Does it not depend on your dishwasher as well? Or are they mostly made the same?
1: I feel like most dishwashers are around the same, unless you've got a compact dishwasher for like an apartment or something.
0: You're going to have to send me dishwasher picks later, because I'm kind of curious to compare your dishwasher with my dishwasher.
1: In 749 years of broadcasting history, I don't think I would have ever guessed that somebody would ever say that sentence to me. Listen, later you're going to have to send me some dishwasher picks.

0: I'm very curious. Send it to me empty, and then send it to me full.
1: Like me part, like you want me to do it, like later.
0: Yeah.
1: Okay.
0: Do you have dishes?
1: Yes.
0: Okay, well, perfect timing.
1: I have kids in the house. There's always, that dishwasher's always. It's the busiest appliance in the entire house. That and the washer and dryer.
0: I'm going to be honest.
1: Nothing gets as much action in that house.
0: Like, as much as I hate, this is going to make me puke just thinking of it.
1: She's about to admit something.
0: As much as I hate,
1: so much fun.
0: Like, wet food.
1: Yeah.
0: In the sink. Like, I usually prefer to hand wash dishes instead of putting them in the dishwasher.
1: That's how you get wet food, I'm going to tell you right now. We figured out the problem.
0: Do you, this is turning into dishwasher technique. Do you rinse off the dish and then put it in the dishwasher?
1: Yes.
0: Okay, same. I didn't know if some people just like...
1: Just raw dog it?
0: Jinx.
1: Yum me a Coke. All right, so Izzy's out today, so you got to call or text us. Up here in the Chucktown, 304 if you're in the Tri-Cities, 304-345-1027. What is that household chore that absolutely turns you into a full-blown toddler?

0: It's Electric with Izzy, Wade, and Chantel. Izzy's out today and tomorrow. You got us on the topic today. What chore turns you into a full-blown toddler?
1: And we did. We hopped on and did a Facebook Live.
0: We did just a moment ago.
1: And we came up with some more ideas that should have been the first thing we thought of. The bathroom. Who is like, yes, can't wait to go clean that bathroom.
0: But like we were talking about a minute ago, it's one of those rooms that when it's done, though, you have a great feeling of calm and like just zen and accomplishment.
1: There's nothing like walking into a clean bathroom and you're just like.
0: And the bedroom. Because you can sleep better when that bedroom's clean.
1: But yeah, you said you all don't make your bed every day.
0: No, that's true.
1: I feel like that is a chore growing up. Your parents are like, make sure you make your bed, do that before you leave.
0: We used to make the kids do it.
1: So why?
0: I don't know.
1: Why do as parents you
0: well,
1: do that?
0: Well, it's one of those things. It's like somebody told me, a friend of ours named Tina told me once upon a time, clean the sink every day. Because it gets to the point, if you can train yourself to do that one habit, then everything else is good. Because you'll clean everything else as well.
1: When you say clean the sink, like spray stuff in it and scrub it down?
0: Clean the kitchen sink.
1: Because I like, you know, I spread water around it and stuff like.
0: Clean it. If you've seen the hand gesture she just made.
1: That was me splashing water literally up on the side of the sink.
0: But no, so I think it's one of those things. It's just like getting good habits and you'll be able to be more productive all around maybe.
1: So maybe I'll start to enjoy sweeping as well. That's another one. I get a little bit of a toddler attitude.
0: You don't like sweeping?
1: I don't want to sweep.
0: I got to be honest with you. So when the vacuum fills up and you got to empty the canister and like there's a ton
1: of dog hair.
0: I'm like, yes.
1: Oh, you like it.
0: It feels like you've done something. Like you can see your accomplishment.
1: I was about to say, you're like, look at my success. This is incredible.
0: Look at my success.
1: Wade is such a good housewife.
0: I don't know that I'm a good housewife because I don't clean nearly as much as I should.
1: I mean, it seems like you do a pretty good job.
0: No, I don't clean.
1: You do it with a smile.
0: The only thing, I don't get mad about it. The only thing I really try to stay on top of is laundry. I try to stay on top of laundry and dishes because those make me mad when they pile up.
1: Laundry can get out of hand. You just have that mountain of clothes staring at you every day.
0: Oh, 100%.
1: Just like that scene on Bridesmaids where she's like.
0: Tiffany said cleaning baseboards or floors is what she absolutely cannot stand. Ooh. Baseboards, yeah, because it's like, they get dirty so easy.
1: I feel like you need knee pads.
0: Well, if you got bad knees, that's going to be a problem.
1: Yeah, and if you have hardwood floor, you're just like crawling around cleaning. How often, Tiffany, realistically, how often do you clean the baseboards? Like, are you supposed to do that?
0: You probably should once a week, I'm guessing. But
1: what? I couldn't tell you the last time I cleaned the baseboards.
0: You know what? Shannon did the other day. Yeah.
1: Am I alone on this? Do people clean their baseboards?
0: She even made a tool to clean like the top corners around the room.
1: Huh.
0: Yeah. I was quite proud. So what household chore turns you into a toddler? You can let us know. Izzy's off today, so you got to call us 304-345-1027, or you can text as well. Either one you want to do, let us know. Yeah,
1: your preference.
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3: Good morning, I'm Bob Hamilton, checking back into your Electric 1027 Traffic Center. A couple of crashes this time around, both of them with injuries. You have got one, I-79 southbound, 3.5 mile marker there at Elk Hills, Mink Shoals, in that area. And you've also got one, Sissonville Drive, Martins Branch Road. That is right beside of the high school out in Sissonville. That one also has some injuries. The rest of the valley moving smoothly. Low beam headlights on in the rain, please. We will keep you updated with everything here in your Electric Traffic Center.
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0: It's Electric with Izzy Wade and Chantel, and we are talking about those household chores. Why, I'm struggling with chores today.
1: I thought you were having a mini stroke or something.
0: I mean, that's also possible.
1: Like, what's going on?
0: Speaking of that, Izzy is out today and also tomorrow. Mm-hmm. So give us a call or a text here in Old Charleston, 304-345-1027. Good morning.
2: Hey, good morning.

0: morning. How are you guys?
1: Fantastic. What about you?
0: Not too bad. Just driving to work and thought I'd weigh in on the whole household chore situation.
1: Let us know what turns you into a toddler.
0: Okay. Well, two things real quick. One, my father, love him dearly. I think there's something going on because he fully hand washes with hot water, soap, and a sponge his dishes before then running them through the dishwasher, and it drives me insane.
2: He does both?
1: That's crazy.
0: Well, washing his dishes.
1: That is insane.
0: But the good news is if you ever have dinner there, you do not have to worry about the dishes being clean. I can guarantee you that they are.
1: That fork is spotless.
2: I was about to say, I mean, I kind of love it because I love a clean plate and fork.
0: Fully agree. The only thing I hate is like, I'm that person that's like, do you understand how much water you're wasting? Oh. Like, you don't need to do that.
2: He's probably doing it just to irritate you now.
0: Honestly, fully believe that is.
1: Has he been doing this like your whole life?
0: So maybe, but I think I've only recently noticed it.
1: Dude, imagine how much time he's wasted spending.
0: I'm like, Dad. Oh, spend time with your family. Don't be a slave to the sink, my guy.
2: Oh, don't be a slave.
1: You know what? I think we figured out the problem. You guys are the problem. He'd rather be washing those dishes.
0: We might be. But you know what? He is in his 60s, and he is who he is. So he's double washing those dishes. At least you know you're not going to get sick from dirty plates having dinner at his house.
1: That's awesome.
0: Yeah. But the thing that I hate, and this, so I actually used to despise loading and unloading the dishwasher, but now it's just kind of like who I am. I kind of think it's fun to see how much I can get in there. And it get clean. But what I hate and actually almost never do is folding laundry.
1: I
0: have a 6-year-old and those clothes are tiny, and a lot can fit in the load with these new washing machines that fold like all of Macy's. Like, you can get so much laundry in there.
1: Yeah.
0: And so I will fold his clothes because I feel like your child should look okay. Like, you know, like, you shouldn't send like a wrinkly kid to school if you can help it.
1: Oh,
0: so
1: 100%.
0: His clothes are always folded. I can assure you that I have not folded any article of my clothing in a minimum of 10 years. I live straight out of a basket. So,
2: dude, for me, it's more so like putting
0: good.
2: The clothes away.
1: I was going to say that we have a lot of clothes baskets sitting around the house. I'll fold them. I'm terrible at putting them away.
0: Yeah. Yeah. And it's like, I have too much, and I know that I have too much, but it's just like, that's fine. Like, when the basket's empty, I know it's time to do laundry again. I pretty much exclusively wear t-shirts and like yoga pants. So it really
2: Same.
0: Doesn't matter.
1: So
0: nice. I just feel like, you know, that's time I could be spending with my family instead of double washing my dishes.
1: You know, see, what? That's a great way to look at it.
2: Are you listening, Dad? She's talking to you.
0: No, I'm not, because you live in Tennessee, thank God.
1: Well, what's your name, man?
0: This is Adrian.
1: Adrian, thank you so much for calling today. You have a great day.
0: Absolutely. You too, guys. Thanks.
1: Bye, Adrian. Bye. Thank you.
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0: It's Electric with Izzy, Wade, and Chantel. Izzy's out today and tomorrow. So I'm asking you, what's the dumbest thing you've heard somebody say that they were 100% serious about?
1: This is targeted.
0: It's not targeted. This is literally a recent survey on Ask Reddit.
1: Wade.
0: So
1: Wade,
0: I'm just asking.
1: Wade, you know Jane well. There's a few things that have been said.
0: There's a couple with you specifically, yes. But I wasn't trying to necessarily put you on the spot. Mm. I'm just generally floating it out in the ether.
1: Dumbest thing you've heard someone say.
0: I mean, obviously, if we're going to target you, we'd have to go with hoof milk. That was the craziest thing that I've ever heard anybody say in my entire life.
1: It looked like milk.
0: Chantel actually, and by the way, Chantel was raised around horses on the creek.
1: Yeah, milk don't come out horses' hooves.
0: Farms all over the place. But she thought that it was hoof milk coming out of the bottom of that cow's hoof.
1: Well, cows have milk in them.
0: They do.
1: So when I saw a white substance shooting out the bottom of its hoof, I was like, how does that routing system work that milk got to the hoof?
0: Let me ask you a question. Let's take a pregnant lady. Okay.
1: Okay.
0: Just a pregnant woman, and she accidentally gets a cut on her finger.
1: White stuff doesn't shoot out of it.
0: No, but I'm saying by your logic, it would be
1: a heifer and a woman are two different entities.
0: Did Chantel just call you a heifer?
1: No, a cow.
0: That's Chantel just called you a heifer. Are you going to take that?
1: Who are you talking to?
0: Them. I can't believe you called. 304-345-1027 if you want to get back at her.
1: You can text or call.
0: No. So this Ask Reddit thing, what's the dumbest thing you've heard somebody say with 100% seriousness? You have the hoof milk it's going to go down in infamy, I guess. When I was 10 years old, I was at my uncle and aunt's house in Ohio. I was swimming in the pool. They were arguing, and they asked me to choose a side, and I was like, I'm nuclear.
1: Oh, yeah.
0: And I said that with 100% seriousness. Some of the best answers on Reddit. Girl I was on a date with, this guy says, girl I was on a date with, owning a horse is cheaper than owning a dog.
1: Now, that's a wild statement.
0: That's crazy, right? I don't even have horses. And I know that there is no way under God's green sunshine that that's true.
1: That is not true.
0: Is not true.
1: In any way.
0: When you put hard-boiled eggs in the fridge, they turn back into normal eggs. A lady said that. With seriousness. I'm assuming. That's...
1: Oh, now you're making me think of the chickens.
0: A guy I worked with once upon a time asked me, how does the sun know to stay up later during daylight savings time?
1: Scientists talk to it. That's what NASA does. Communicates directly with the sun.
0: What's the dumbest thing you've heard somebody be serious about? You can let us know right now, 304-345-1027.
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This is a flash flood warning for the following counties in West Virginia, Jackson and Mason, and the following counties in Ohio, Gallia and Meigs. Issued at 8:01 a.m. Eastern Daylight Time. The National Weather Service in Charleston has extended the flash flood warning for Central Gallia County in southeastern Ohio, Southern Meigs County in southeastern Ohio, West Central Jackson County in northwestern West Virginia, Northern Mason County in western West Virginia, until 11 a.m. Eastern Daylight Time. At 8:01 a.m. Eastern Daylight Time, emergency management reported multiple water rescues in Jackson County due to thunderstorms that produced heavy rain across the warned area earlier this morning. Between 4 and 7 inches of rain have fallen. Flooding impacts will continue, with light rainfall continuing to be possible. Flash flooding is already occurring. Hazard: flash flooding caused by thunderstorms. Source: emergency management reported. Impact: flash flooding of small creeks and streams, urban areas, highways, streets and underpasses, as well as other poor drainage and low-lying areas. Some locations that will experience flash flooding include Point Pleasant, Gallipolis, Rio Grande, New Haven, Middleport, Henderson, Leon, Cheshire, Adamsville, Lakin, Galapagos Ferry, Kiger, Letart, Southside, Mount Alto, Gage, and Center Point. Turn around, don't drown when encountering flooded roads. Most flood deaths occur in vehicles. Stay away or be swept away. River banks and culverts can become unstable and unsafe. Report flooding to the National Weather Service by calling toll-free 800-401-9535 when you can do so safely. Repeating, the flash flood warning has been extended until 11 a.m. Eastern Daylight Time for the following counties in West Virginia, Jackson and Mason, and the following counties in Ohio.

0: It's Electric with Izzy, Wade, and Chantel. And I know that we've talked about this before, but I saw it again, and it just makes me giggle. And I can't remember if I sent this to you last night or this morning. The T-Rex.
1: Oh.
0: This.
1: Dude, so what's weird is you sent that to me. I don't know when it was. I saw it this morning. But I had seen that like 3 days ago. And I was like, are you kidding? Go ahead.
0: It's like, so it says the fact that the T-Rex may have just been a giant fluffy chicken is almost more terrifying.
1: I mean, when you think about it, the little arms and they had feathers. I mean, it could have been.
0: I think why this got my attention is that the picture with this article, it might be the first like AI generated image I've seen of it. And it's just like a fluffy T-Rex. Like I want to scratch under its chin. Like, oh my goodness.
1: You got to put that. All right, grab it and put that up. Because I got to be honest with you. That is, it's like, it's the fluffiest, funniest looking thing ever.
0: It's wild.
1: But then at the same time, you're like, if that were chasing me in the wilds of Hawaii, I would be like, I'm going to die right now.
0: Yeah, so
1: I would have a heart attack if that came around the corner. Something that big.
0: Like, yeah, a huge chicken. This thing, they said essentially it's like a 9-ton feathered two-legged predator with a skull the size of a bathtub. So the chicken comparison makes it sound cute, but it's actually anything but.
1: It's terrifying.
0: Like, it is absolutely terrifying. And the number one comment on here, and everybody was like, voted best comment. This guy said, dino nuggets make more sense now.
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2: Good morning, I'm Bob Hamilton, checking back in again to your Electric 1027 Traffic Center. Still two crashes, one of them brand new, 300 block of McCorkle Avenue down near the Mound in South Charleston. You've also got a wreck that they've been on for a little while with injuries, Sissonville Drive and Martin's Branch Road right beside the high school in Sissonville. That crash has injuries. They are going to be there a little while longer. 64 eastbound traffic, very heavy now. From Montrose up to the Oakwood Bridge, you may even need a couple of extra minutes through there. We'll keep you updated with everything here in your Electric Traffic Center.
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0: It's electric with Izzy, Wade, and Chantel, and it is time for Chantel's top three.
1: Feels weird to use my government name.
0: I'm sorry.
1: But I'll allow it because number one is so exciting.
0: It is your name, though.
1: I mean, yeah, technically it is my name. I am internally freaking, well, I guess also externally freaking out about this.
0: I was
1: going to
0: say you're doing
1: both. Apple debuted its first foldable phone. Huh? That was a little Michael Jackson.
0: I'm not hating on Izzy's foldable phone because it looked really, really cool.
1: It does look cool. Yeah, he has the Samsung
0: Galaxy. He's got the Samsung whatever.
1: Is it Galaxy?
0: Fold they have.
1: Yeah.
0: But this iPhone Duo looks sick.
1: Man.
0: It looks sick.
1: It is called the Apple Duo. Mm-hmm. So if you have it, did they just release that last night?
0: I think it was at the Apple conference, whatever they did yesterday.
1: Okay. Yeah, you sent it to me on TikTok, and it was the first. I thought it was fake news at first. I was like, Wade, stop. Don't get me excited over this. But then I saw it was actually from Apple.
0: It was not.
1: I was like, somebody commented, and they were like, this is the most non-Apple way to launch a product.
0: I want one so bad, but they're like $2,000.
1: Oh, they're ridiculous. I went to the website to check it out. But the good news is I do have a newer iPhone, mm-hmm. so it'd probably be worth quite a bit, you would think.
0: Oh,
1: maybe on a trade-in value.
0: Is your
1: type
0: iPhone
1: thing.
0: Paid off?
1: Yeah.
0: Oh, you bought it outright?
1: Yeah. It's.
0: Oh, I'm sorry. I'm sorry, Miss Moneypenny. You can go right ahead. Get that Duo. I'll just live vicariously through you and your wealth.
1: It wasn't me. Mom and Dad got it for me for Christmas a couple years ago.
0: Oh, okay.
1: So it was not me.
0: Okay.
1: Me, I'd still be paying this sucker off. That's one.

0: 100%. So it's, yeah, I don't know how to explain it besides you just need to look up the picture. It's almost tablet-like. Like, yeah. When it opens up.
1: It's a half inch big. Smaller than the iPad mini.
0: Oh, it is?
1: When you open it up. Yeah, I started looking at some specs.
0: Oh, yeah, I sent it to mom last night. So she was like, so is this like an iPad? And I was like, no, no, no.
1: It's a phone.
0: It's a phone. It's the thinnest iPhone ever, according to Apple, which surprises me.
1: Yeah.
0: I thought it would be extra thick. Like
1: you would think where it folds together, but no.
0: Yeah. So pre-order starts October 16th, and the phone is available October 23rd. And again, not cheap. They had it on there for like $2,000.
1: I don't know what the plan would be, like if you purchase it and you're paying on it, like, because I think I pay like $5 or $10 a month for mine.
0: Online it said, for $84 a month.
1: Is that what it said?
0: Dear goodness.
1: Oh my Lord, I'm not paying $80. That's crazy.
0: I think it said $84.
1: I don't even pay that much for internet a month.
0: No, but that was for 24 months, I think.
1: Yeah.
0: So 2 years. But you got to think about interest too. Like how much interest you're going to be paying on that sucker as well. So yeah, Apple Duo, go check that out because it's incredible. Two, Wade, this one is just for you.
1: Okay.
0: Fortnite is about to get a whole lot more wheezy.
1: Oh, Lil Wayne's coming to Fortnite. I saw that yesterday.
0: Oh, you already know.
1: Yeah, you're not going to one-up me on geek news. Come on.
0: It said gamers already hyped, so I figured you would. Lil Wayne is getting ready to land on Fortnite Island. He teased an upcoming Fortnite collab. So what does that mean? Does that mean like skins?
1: Yeah, skins, bling, fashion, backpacks, all the above.
0: Oh, okay.
1: Weapons. Yeah.
0: And they've collabed with a bunch of different people, right?
1: They've done a bunch of different. I think two of the most recent were Sabrina Carpenter, Ice Spice.
0: Yeah. Travis Scott,
1: Ariana Grande.
0: They even hooked up with Bigfoot.
1: I'm still waiting on the Taylor collab, though. That would literally break the game.
0: Dude, you just broke my brain.
1: Yeah.
0: Because guess what number three is?
1: Mm.
0: It has to do with Taylor.
1: Mm.
0: Apparently, an insect species has been named after her.
1: Oh, well, that's...
0: Scientists have officially named four different species of insects after Taylor Swift. So, obviously, these researchers are Swifties. Duh.
1: Clearly.
0: From the University of California, they say the bugs are named in recognition of her show-stopping talent, heart-wrenching lyrics, the joy and comfort she has brought to so many. It said, here's what a couple of them look like. They look like roaches.
1: They look I mean, it's exactly what you think it is. Somebody's going to name a bunch of bugs after you and insects, and it's a bug and an insect. That's cool. But now, listen, Andrew Garfield and Tobey Maguire, they both have spiders named after them.
0: Oh, well, that's cool. That makes sense, though. Spider-Man.
1: Spiders.
0: Like, yeah. This.
1: I don't know why you'd pick an insect for Taylor Swift.
0: Are you ready for the names?
1: Go ahead.
0: Swifty Phyllis, Taylor Ray. Is that
1: I don't like those. I have no idea.
0: That's one. Swifty Phyllis, Amateur. Derived from the Latin word for lover. Oh, because her album. Get it?
1: That's the remix that she did with Shawn Mendes.
0: Mm-hmm.
1: Love that.
0: Swifty Phyllis, Intrepidus.
1: Mm.
0: For the Latin word for fearless. Wink, wink. All these start with Swifty Phyllis. Potorium, Latin word for what? You really use the root. Come on.
1: What? Potorium?
0: Potorium.
1: Potty? I don't know. Port?
0: Poet.
1: It's
0: the
1: poet.
0: Latin word for poet. For the poets department. Poetorum?
1: No. You said portorium.
0: I did not.
1: You did.
0: I did not.
1: And it's Phyllis.
0: We will go
1: it's
0: back.
1: Not Phyllis.
0: We will go back and check the receipts.
1: I was trying to be nice, but since you're going to be mean to me, I'm going to call you out. It's Phyllis.
0: That's very possible. It's Phyllis. I have no clue. I'm not a scientist, but
1: Phyllis.
0: In fact, it is Potorium.
1: Oh, okay. All right.
0: For poet.
1: Okay.
0: All right. We better wrap up the top three before Wade and I fist fight.

0: It's Electric with Izzy, Wade, and Chantel. Halloween is having a good year.
1: Boo. Yeah, it is.
0: And you'll see why I said that in just 1 second.
1: Oh, I just love Halloween.
0: And I phrased it like that. Halloween is having a takeoff this year. I feel like more so than ever.
1: What? Spirit Halloween doing something?
0: Or? Spirit Halloween is doing something this year. Specifically, they're selling a Goodyear blimp costume.
1: Excuse me?
0: A blow-up blimp costume.
1: You can be a blimp like for Halloween?
0: Inflatable.
1: Do you have a picture of what?
0: I don't have a picture, but I want it so bad. Like, I haven't dressed up for Halloween in years, and I want to go as a blimp this year.
1: Can you choose what's written on you?
0: It would say Goodyear. You don't have a sign underneath it that says, like, you know, drink PBR or something.
1: I mean, I feel like you should get to decorate your blimp. Like, if you're a blimp, what would it say?
0: That's exactly what my blimp would say. So if you want one, it's limited. It's going to be in Spirit Halloween. It's going to be about $80.
1: Oh, $80.
0: Yeah.
1: And it's one of those that, like, has a little fan in it or something?
0: It's got a fan and it blows up, yeah. Colin, was it last year Colin went as... last year he went as Gambit. Year before last, he went as Patrick from SpongeBob, and it was an inflatable. And he was like...
1: He really changed his ways between the 2 years from Patrick.
0: He's growing up, Chantel.
1: Oh, he's getting older.
0: He's going to be 16 next week. Come on, man.
1: I looked up Goodyear blimp costume.
0: Yeah, what's it say?
1: It's like the middle of you is the blimp.
0: Oh, I don't like that at all.
1: I
0: wanted the whole thing to be a blimp.
1: Yeah, I thought it would take up all of you. But it's just like your kind of your waist, thighs up to your chin. And then the dude is wearing like a white button up underneath and a pilot's hat with aviators.
0: He looks sophisticated. He looks like a very sophisticated blimp.
1: I like our idea better.
0: I think you should be the whole costume and the blimp should be turned up on its end.
1: It is like, just like just you're walking. Literally your hands and your feet sticking out. Through,
0: yes.
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5: 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As far as crashes go, they're just working that one now, Sissonville Drive, Martins Branch Road, outside the high school in Sissonville. That one had injuries, going to be just a little while longer. Mason County schools have shut down due to high water down in Mason County, so a lot of those backwaters are up in the roadway. Please don't try to cross them. Turn around. 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

0: It's Electric with Izzy Wade and Chantel, and it's time for
1: Dumb Criminal.
0: And where, Wade, buddy, old pal, do you think this happened?
2: Florida.
0: Good job.
3: Yeah.
0: So there was an Italian man who visited Florida recently, but he was arrested as soon as he got home back to Italy. Mm. Because do you know what the authorities discovered?
2: Did he try to sneak something back from Florida?
0: In fact, he did. Okay. A very Floridian thing to steal,
2: snake?
0: I believe. No?
2: Oh.
0: You're close.
2: Oranges?
0: If a snake was close, you think oranges was the second best guess?
2: I'm trying to think of stuff in Florida.
0: It was the head of an endangered crocodile hidden in his luggage.
2: Oh, my third guess was going to be an older individual.
0: Ew.
2: A retiree.
0: No. So apparently that's not cool in Italy, at least.
2: Okay.
0: I guess the U.S. doesn't care. They're like, ah, take the heads of your enemies.
2: I feel totally like that'd fine. Be bad.
0: So according to the report, the reptile's head had been dried and wrapped in ordinary wrapping paper, thus evading security in the U.S. Border authorities.
2: But Italy caught him?
0: But Italy caught it. They seized the head and placed the passenger under investigation for allegedly smuggling a specimen belonging to a protected species without the proper certificate or license. So, endangered crocodile, are there different, like, species of crocodile?
2: Yes.
0: Or just crocodile in general endangered?
2: I don't know the answer to that question. I would assume there are different types of crocs.

0: I'm assuming that's because it's endangered, right? That's the biggest part of this problem.
1: I guess, but for what it's worth, endangered crocodile heads aren't always illegal in Florida, but you have to go through the proper channels.
0: Well, now I take everything I said back. So Florida was fine. I was like, go ahead, whatever you
1: want
0: to do.
1: If you want the head of that crocodile,
0: sure. So Italy's got more stringent laws, I guess, than we do.
1: Apparently.
0: I'm sorry, TSA. I got that one wrong.
1: And I guess this just goes to show that Florida man syndrome is contagious. Beware.
2: Izzy, Wade Hill, and Chantel. The Electric Morning Show on the Capital City's number one hit music station.

0: song ever. It's Electric with Izzy, Wade, and Chantel. And we were just talking about the TSA. Missing the gator head in Florida, the crocodile head in Florida, right?
1: And it explicitly said wrapped in ordinary paper.
0: So this is one TSA definitely got right. The TSA pre-check, they're going to let loved ones meet you at the gate now.
1: Aww.
0: So it's going
1: to
0: be...
1: So like you don't have to have a ticket to get past.
0: Right. Yep. You're going to be able to go wait for your loved one at the gate. And like, I guess that means we're getting the signs back.
1: So I assume, does that mean you have to go through security, I guess?
0: And yes.
1: All that?
0: Yeah.
1: Huh.
0: You still got to go through security. You have to apply online, though, 1 to 3 days before your planned trip to get approved. And the passes are valid for 1 day.
1: Oh, so you get an actual passport. Well, that's cool.
0: Yeah. And then they're allowing, like right now, this is at 13 airports, but then it's expected to expand from there.
1: I will say one of the most genuine, warm-hearted moments I've had was at the Jaeger Airport in Charleston, here in
0: Jaeger
1: West Virginia.
0: International.
1: Yeah. And this has been 11 years ago now, and it was when Pawpaw passed, and he was in Arizona when it happened. So Mom and Mark, my uncle, flew out there. They, a couple weeks, they brought the body back with them. And so
0: I'm not crying on Thursday.
1: I'm going to try not to cry myself. But so we, of course, the rest of the family, like myself, my dad, my cousin, stuff, met them at the airport. And Mom walked through, Mark walked through, but Mama wouldn't leave the window. She was watching the plane, and she wouldn't leave until she saw Pawpaw, like, get off the plane. And so, you know, we're bawling, crying out there. And I don't know who he was. He had to be some supervisor, manager, something over the airport. And he looked at security and he said, let them through. And we didn't even go through security. He let us walk straight through the out part and go straight to Mama at that window. And I was like, you might be one of the best human beings. Like, we didn't ask. He just saw what was happening.
0: He saw what was going on.
1: And he was like, hey, let them through so that, you know, they can be with her.
0: Now we're all crying.
1: And so I'm sorry. It is a Think of Me Thursday, right?
0: It is a Think of Me Thursday, but I mean, oh, Lord. It's been a week, people. It has been a week.
1: Are we about to have a therapy session?
0: We are about to have a therapy session, and I literally just want to go home and get my pillow and curl up and just be like, call me when it's over. I can't take any more emotions this week.
1: We're almost there. I apologize.
0: Oh, Lord.
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6: Good morning, I'm Bob Hamilton. Checking back in again to your Electric 1027 traffic centers. We take the last look on the Valley's highways this morning. We're in good shape. They have cleared up that crash out by Sissonville High School. That was the biggest thing that we had going on, and that is over with. Now, there is some potential for flooding, and Mason County schools are closed. Mason and Jackson County under flood warnings today. So observe that. Stay away from that area if you can. Turn around. Don't drown. You know what to do in the water. Don't try to cross anywhere. Have a wonderful day. We'll be back in here 3:30 this afternoon. We will turn everything around, head back toward home here from your Electric Traffic Center.
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0: It's Electric with Izzy Wade and Chantel. And I'm curious if you knew this, that toothpicks are not just for teeth. I mean, it says tooth in it.
1: I use them to test the cake and the brownies.
0: Same. That's what I do. I have a whole like jar of toothpicks, and that's really the only thing I use them for.
1: I mean, I would rather use floss if I'm going for the teeth.
0: I feel like that would get it a little bit better. And it has a minty fresh flavor.
1: Well, some toothpicks have minty fresh flavors.
0: Do they?
1: Yeah.
0: I've never had one like that.
1: Especially at certain restaurants, they'll give out minty flavored toothpicks.
0: I've only seen the piece of wood. And you know what? I don't see restaurants give those out as much as they used to.
1: No, well, since COVID. I mean, you don't want a bunch of hands.
0: Yeah.
1: Getting in germs and stuff.
0: Touching the toothpick. But some of them used to have the clear, like, cover on them.
1: You can still get those at Bobby E's.
0: Really?
1: Mm-hmm.
0: You're making me want Bob Evans. Sorry. Anyway, like, whenever I hear the word toothpick or think of toothpick, it makes me think of Dad would always get a toothpick after he ate. We go eat somewhere, he'd get a toothpick because they used to be all over the place. And I remember he'd walk around just chewing it, like it's sticking chewing out of his mouth. Toothpick. Just like, and so Ty does that.
1: Does
0: like,
1: really?
0: I guess it was just, like something, you know, we grew up with, but I never took after that. I was like, I don't want to chew on a toothpick. No, I'm good.
1: Well, girls but don't.
0: Maybe that's the thing too. It's a
1: It's not very ladylike.
0: Gender. If I was just here, like chewing on the cud,
1: you could. I'd make fun of you, but you could.
0: You're allowed to do it. So, what are the other things toothpicks can do besides clean your teeth and check on the brownies? Let's see. They can.
1: That's why you should always read ahead before you.
0: Oh, they can clear a clogged shower head.
1: Oh, because it gets that buildup, the rust. Not hair.
0: See, I was thinking hair.
1: That's the drain. It's the shower head. So it can get that buildup out of there.
0: I just picture people like twisting the hair around the toothpick.
1: Iron and is it zinc? I forget what it is.
0: Oh, I didn't know it could do this. Unlock a bathroom door.
1: How does that work?
0: It doesn't give any details. It just says it can do it. I don't know. If you have experience with any of these things, let us know.
1: Good to know.
0: You can tighten a loose cabinet hinge.
1: These are some strong toothpicks, man.
0: Guys, I think you're confusing toothpicks with screwdrivers.
1: Yeah. Yeah, strong toothpicks.
0: Now, this one I know, you can untangle small knots.
1: Yeah.
0: Yeah, that's possible.
1: Yeah, well, especially jewelry. Like if your chain gets in a knot.
0: Mm-hmm.
1: Yeah.
0: That's good for jewelry. Cleaning out the phone's charging port.
1: That's a good one.
0: This last one, propping up plastic wrap. So, like, it gives an example. Insert toothpicks around cake, then cover with plastic wrap. So I guess it doesn't touch the cake?
1: That's dumb. I feel like we should have a cake holder for that.
0: Just use toothpicks for your teeth. I mean, I think the inventor of toothpicks would be like, guys, you're overthinking it. I named it toothpick. So
1: it literally says what it's for in the name.
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0: It's Electric with Izzy, Wade, and Chantel, and it is time for Chantel's top three.
1: Feels weird to use my government name.
0: I'm sorry.
1: But I'll allow it because number one is so exciting.
0: It is your name, though.
1: I mean, yeah, technically it is my name. I am internally freaking, well, I guess also externally freaking out about this.
0: I was
1: going to
0: say you're doing
1: both. Apple debuted its first foldable phone. Huh. That was a little Michael Jackson.
0: I'm not hating on Izzy's foldable phone because it looked really, really cool.
1: It does look cool. Yeah, he has the Samsung Galaxy.
0: He's got the Samsung whatever.
1: Is it Galaxy?
0: Fold they have.
1: Yeah.
0: But this iPhone Duo looks sick.
1: Man.
0: It looks sick.
1: It's called the Apple Duo. Mm-hmm. So if you have it, did they just release that last night?
0: I think it was at the Apple conference, whatever they did yesterday.
1: Okay. Yeah, you sent it to me on TikTok and it was the first, I thought it was fake news at first. I was like, Wade, stop. Don't get me excited over this. But then I saw it was actually from Apple.
0: It was not.
1: I was like, somebody commented and they were like, this is the most non-Apple way to launch a product.
0: I want one so bad, but they're like $2,000.
1: Oh, they're ridiculous. I went to the website to check it out. But the good news is I do have a newer iPhone, mm-hmm. so it'd probably be worth quite a bit, you would think.
0: Oh.
1: Maybe on a trade-in value.
0: Is your
1: iPhone
0: paid off?
1: Yeah.
0: Oh, you bought it outright?
1: Yeah. It's...
0: Oh, I'm sorry. I'm sorry, Miss Moneypenny. You can go right ahead. Get that Duo. I'll just live vicariously through you and your wealth.
1: It wasn't me. Mom and Dad got it for me for Christmas a couple years ago.
0: Oh, okay.
1: So it was not me.
0: Okay.
1: Me, I'd still be paying this sucker off. That's 100%. So I don't know how to explain it besides you just need to look up the picture. It's almost tablet-like. Like when it opens up.
0: It's a half inch
1: big.
0: Smaller than the iPad mini.
1: Oh,
0: when
1: it
0: you
1: is?
0: Open it up. Yeah, I started looking at some specs.
1: Oh, yeah, I sent it to Mom last night. So she was like, so is this like an iPad? And I was like, no.
0: It's a phone.
1: It's a phone. It's the thinnest iPhone ever, according to Apple, which mm-hmm. surprises me.
0: Yeah.
1: I thought it would be extra thick. Like
0: you would think where it folds together, but no.
1: Yeah. So pre-order starts October 16th, and the phone is available October 23rd. And again, not cheap. They had it on there for like $2,000.
0: I don't know what the plan would be, like if you purchase it and you're paying on it, like, because I think I pay like $5 or $10 a month for mine.
1: Online it said for $84 a month.
0: Is that what it said?
1: Dear goodness.
0: Oh my Lord, I'm not paying $84. That's crazy.
1: I think it said $84.
0: I don't even pay that much for internet a month.
1: No, but that was for 24 months, I think.
0: Yeah.
1: So 2 years. But you got to think about interest too.

0: And they, I guess, they've collabed with a bunch of different people, right?
1: They've done a bunch of different. I think two of the most recent were Sabrina Carpenter, Ice Spice.
0: Yeah. Travis Scott.
1: Travis Scott, Ariana Grande.
0: They even hooked up with Bigfoot.
1: It's, I'm still waiting on the Taylor collab, though. That would literally break the game.
0: Dude, you just broke my brain.
1: Yeah.
0: Because guess what number three is?
1: Mm.
0: It has to do with Taylor.
1: Mm.
0: Apparently, an insect species has been named after her.
1: Oh, well, that's...
0: Scientists have officially named four different species of insects after Taylor Swift. So, obviously, these researchers are Swifties. Duh.
1: Clearly.
0: From the University of California, they say the bugs are named in recognition of her show-stopping talent, heart-wrenching lyrics, the joy and comfort she has brought to so many. It said, here's what a couple of them look like. They look like roaches.
1: They look I mean, it's exactly what you think it is. Somebody's going to name a bunch of bugs after you and insects, and it's a bug and an insect.
0: Are
1: I want to go, that's cool. But now, listen, Andrew Garfield and Tobey Maguire, they both have spiders named after them.
0: Oh, well, that's cool. That makes sense, though. Spider-Man.
1: Spiders.
0: Like, yeah. This.
1: I don't know why you'd pick an insect for Taylor Swift.
0: Are you ready for the names?
1: Go ahead.
0: Swifty Phyllis, Taylor Ray. Is that
1: I don't like those. I have no idea.
0: That's one. Swifty Phyllis, Amateur. Mm. Derived from the Latin word for lover. Oh, because her album. Get it?
1: That's the remix that she did with Shawn Mendes.
0: Mm-hmm.
1: Love that.
0: Swifty Phyllis, Intrepidus.
1: Mm.
0: For the Latin word for fearless. Wink, wink. All these start with Swifty Phyllis. Potorium, Latin word for what? You really use the root. Come on.
1: What? Potorium?
0: Potorium.
1: Potty? I don't know. Port?
0: Poet.
1: Oh,
0: it's the
1: poet.
0: Latin word for poet. For the Torture Poets
1: right.
0: Department. Poetorum?
1: No. You said portorium.
0: I did not.
1: You did.
0: I did not.
1: And it's Phyllis.
0: We will go
1: it's
0: back.
1: Not Phyllis.
0: We will go back and check the receipts.
1: I was trying to be nice, but since you're going to be mean to me, I'm going to call you out. It's Phyllis.
0: That's very possible. It's Phyllis. I have no clue. I'm not a scientist, but
1: Phyllis.
0: In fact, it is potorium.
1: Oh, okay. All right.
0: For poet.
1: Okay.
0: All right. We better wrap up the top three before Wade and I fist fight.
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Issued at 10:42 a.m. Eastern Daylight Time. Flood warning in effect until 2:30 p.m. Eastern Daylight Time this afternoon, replaces flash flood warning. Flooding caused by excessive rainfall is expected. Areas affected include central Gallia County in southeastern Ohio, southeastern Jackson County in southeastern Ohio, southern Meigs County in southeastern Ohio, west central Jackson County in northwestern West Virginia, northern Mason County in western West Virginia. The hazardous weather can be expected until 2:30 p.m. Eastern Daylight Time. Impacts, flooding of rivers, creeks, streams, and other low-lying and flood-prone locations is imminent or occurring. Numerous roads remain closed due to flooding. Additional details, at 10:38 a.m. Eastern Daylight Time, emergency management reported flooded roadways and multiple water rescues in the warned area due to thunderstorms earlier this morning. Flooding is ongoing. Between 4 and 7 inches of rain have fallen. Flooding impacts will continue, with additional rounds of light rainfall possible. Some locations that will experience flooding include Point Pleasant, Gallipolis, Rio Grande, New Haven, Middleport, Henderson, Leon, Cheshire, Adamsville, Lakin, Galapagos Ferry, Kiger, Letart, Southside, Mount Alto, Gage, and Center Point. Flood safety information can be found at weather.gov/safety/flood. Turn around, don't drown when encountering flooded roads. Most flood deaths occur in vehicles. Be aware of your surroundings and do not drive on flooded roads. 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Repeating, an aerial flood warning has been issued until 2:30 p.m. Eastern Daylight Time for the following...

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In the event of an actual emergency, this system would bring you important information. This concludes this statewide required monthly test.

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0: Capital City weather.
7: Rain and thunderstorms this evening. Going to get down to 68. Gradually becoming mostly sunny tomorrow. High 83, low 68. And then Saturday looks like more rain, possibly a thunderstorm. High 84, low 69.

Electric 1027 Pickle Palooza coming to the city center at Slack Plaza. You know, it's free to get in 1 to 5 p.m. on Saturday. And I love me a good pickle. Let me go ahead and preface this. Not all pickles are created the same, okay? Not all pickles are good pickles, but I love a good pickle. So, Pickle Palooza this Saturday.

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1: 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Teddy Swims. 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
2: I'm John Morgan of Morgan & Morgan. I am often asked, what is the value of my case? 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
8: Rain showers continue to be a possibility. Low tonight's going to be around 62 and a high temp tomorrow. Back into the 90s again all throughout the weekend, too. It is 87 at Electric 102.7 in Shibuzi.

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13: Rain for the rest of the evening, down to 70 tonight, and then tomorrow's 85. Rain all weekend, too. Now it's Stella Lefty's Boston on Electric 1027. 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

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Tomorrow morning, Izzy, Wade, and Chantel are plugging in with the Friday morning throwback. That is around 7 o'clock tomorrow morning on Electric. 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

0: Afternoon, I'm Bob Hamilton, checking back into your Electric 1027 Traffic Center. As we get ready to turn everything around, head back toward home, highways look good. No recent crashes, no big delays anywhere across the valley. No high water even at this moment, so we're looking good all around. We'll keep
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6: Capital City weather.
7: Looks like tonight with more rain showers expected and a low temp 67, 87 tomorrow, and rain all this weekend, unfortunately. 83 right now. Here's Benson Boone.

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1: Good afternoon. I'm Bob Hamilton in your Electric 1027 Traffic Center. Let's get right to it. You got four or five crashes going on right now. You have got one in the 500 block of 3rd Avenue, South Charleston. They have got a service call, which usually involves some kind of a tree or a power line. 100 block of Valley Drive out in Cross Lanes. Crash with injuries, Rockcrest Drive and Lincoln Drive down in South Charleston. And a crash in the 6300 block of Sissonville Drive. So all those are going to cause you problems. The interstates are getting busy, but they're still running smoothly. We'll keep you updated with everything here in your Electric Traffic Center.
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0: 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I'm Bob Hamilton checking back into your Electric 1027 Traffic Center. Highways are in great shape. We have gone from five crashes down to one, and that's a credit to our first responders. They are still working that one crash from about an hour ago, 6300 block of Sissonville Drive, so avoid that if you can. Interstates look wonderful so far. No problems on 64 westbound anywhere that we see. You're doing well. We'll keep you updated with everything here in your Electric Traffic Center.
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7: Rainy tonight at 67, and then tomorrow's high temp going to be near 90 again, but it looks like it's going to be a rainy weekend in the valley, unfortunately. Looks like we're going to see a little bit of rain all throughout. Maybe a peak of sun by Sunday afternoon. Crossing fingers there. Electric 1027.

Eli Trick, 1027, Jason Reed on. Thanks for hanging out this afternoon. If you're on your way home, you can always give us a shout at 304-345-1027. We are right here with Zara Larson.

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1: Good afternoon. I'm Bob Hamilton in your Electric 1027 Traffic Center, taking that last look across the valley's highways. It is a good one. After a shaky start, we have straightened out, haven't had anything within the last hour, so everybody has done a wonderful job, especially on the interstates. Thank you so much for that. Have a great evening. We'll jump in here bright and early tomorrow morning, get our finally a Friday started here in your Electric Traffic Center.
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10: Rainy night tonight, down to 69, 85 tomorrow, and 80s throughout the weekend. But it's going to be rainy for the next few days in the Valley. Electric 102.

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Over with the night show on Electric 102.7 with the Electric Top 5 coming up. This song has been on and off the countdown, but it was pretty high up a couple of nights ago. I think it almost hit number one, too. 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
5: Tomorrow, slight chance rain's going to be 83, then showers likely 86 on Saturday. Feel like

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1: 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Stella Lefty. 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